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15: South Sound weather.
16: Sunshine mixed with clouds at times this afternoon, with daytime highs approaching 68. Winds out of the west, 5 to 10 miles per hour. Mainly clear skies tonight, lows level off around 44. Mainly sunny skies tomorrow, daytime highs approaching 75. Dry with temps a bit above average, Friday and Saturday, and highs from the upper 70s to the mid-80s. That's the latest from the South Sound Weather Center. I'm meteorologist Laura Lockwood. Right now, 67.
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9: Lows around 44. Tonight, under mainly clear skies, winds out of the west, around 5 miles per hour. High temperatures reach up to 75. Tomorrow, mainly clear. Tomorrow night, lows dip down to about 45. Lots of sunshine, Friday, with a high of 77. 84, Saturday. A peek at the extended shows, 90, Sunday, 94, Monday, and 85 on Tuesday. That's the latest from the South Sound Weather Center. I'm meteorologist Kara Foster. Currently, it's 64 degrees.

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14: Lows around 44. Tonight, under mainly clear skies, winds out of the west around 5 miles per hour. High temperatures reach up to 75. Tomorrow, mainly clear. Tomorrow night, lows dip down to about 45. Lots of sunshine Friday with a high of 77. 84 Saturday. A peek at the extended shows, 90 Sunday, 94 Monday, and 85 on Tuesday. That's the latest from the South Sound Weather Center. I'm meteorologist Kara Foster. Right now, 63.
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14: Lows around 44 tonight under mainly clear skies. Winds out of the west around 5 miles per hour. High temperatures reach up to 75. Tomorrow, mainly clear. Tomorrow night, lows dip down to about 45. Lots of sunshine Friday with a high of 77. 84 Saturday. A peek at the extended shows, 90 Sunday, 94 Monday, and 85 on Tuesday. That's the latest from the South Sound Weather Center. I'm meteorologist Kara Foster. Right now, it's 62 degrees.

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1: 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We're going to try and get into it. Something to, you know...
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10: South Sound weather.
11: Lows around 44. Tonight, under mainly clear skies, winds out of the west, around 5 miles per hour. High temperatures reach up to 75. Tomorrow, mainly clear. Tomorrow night, lows dip down to about 45. Lots of sunshine Friday with a high of 77. 84 Saturday. A peek at the extended shows, 90 Sunday, 94 Monday, and 85 on Tuesday. That's the latest from the South Sound Weather Center. I'm meteorologist Kara Foster. Currently, it's 58 degrees. K-A-

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10: Lows around 44. Tonight, under mainly clear skies, winds out of the west around 5 miles per hour. High temperatures reach up to 75. Tomorrow, mainly clear. Tomorrow night, lows dip down to about 45. Lots of sunshine Friday with a high of 77. 84 Saturday. A peek at the extended shows, 90 Sunday, 94 Monday, and 85 on Tuesday. That's the latest from the South Sound Weather Center. I'm meteorologist Kara Foster. Currently, 56.

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0: Throwback Thursday, pulling out the record player and some jams. 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

screen door, and he said, Lord, what you need, boys? 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
7: South Sound Weather.
8: Lows dip down to about 44 overnight under mainly clear skies. Winds out of the southwest around 5 miles per hour. Mainly clear skies again. Thursday, daytime highs approaching 75. Lows level off around 45. Thursday night, mainly clear skies. Sunshine mixed with clouds at times. Friday, decreasing clouds by Saturday. Upper 70s. Friday, mid-80s by Saturday. That's the latest from the South Sound Weather Center. I'm meteorologist Kara Foster. Right now, 55.

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3: South Sound weather.
4: Lows dip down to about 44 overnight under mainly clear skies, southwest winds around 5 miles per hour. Mainly sunny Thursday, highs around 75. Mainly clear skies, Thursday night, lows level off around 45. A mix of clouds and sun, Friday, with highs around 77, 84, Saturday. That's the latest from the South Sound Weather Center. I'm meteorologist Jennifer Wojcicki. Right now, 53.
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6: Lows dip down to about 44 overnight under mainly clear skies, west winds around 5 miles per hour. High temperatures reach up to 75 Thursday, mainly clear skies. Lows around 46 Thursday night, mainly clear. Lots of sunshine Friday with daytime highs approaching 78, 86 Saturday. That's the latest from the South Sound Weather Center. I'm meteorologist Jennifer Wojcicki. Currently 49. K-A-

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5: Lows dip down to about 44 overnight under mainly clear skies, west winds around 5 miles per hour. High temperatures reach up to 75. Thursday, mainly clear skies. Lows around 46. Thursday night, mainly clear. Lots of sunshine Friday with daytime highs approaching 78. 86 Saturday. That's the latest from the South Sound Weather Center. I'm meteorologist Jennifer Wojcicki. Currently, it's 48 degrees.
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3: South Sound weather.
4: Lows dip down to about 44 overnight under mainly clear skies. West winds around 5 miles per hour. High temperatures reach up to 75. Thursday, mainly clear skies. Lows around 46. Thursday night, mainly clear. Lots of sunshine Friday with daytime highs approaching 78. 86 Saturday. That's the latest from the South Sound Weather Center. I'm meteorologist Jennifer Wojcicki. Right now, 47.
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0: Eagle.
1: President Trump is downplaying the latest inflation report.
2: I love the inflation. You know why? Because as soon as this war is over, you know, I can say it now. Something you didn't know. Do you know we've been taking out millions of barrels of oil? Nobody knows it. You know who doesn't know about it? Iran until right now.
1: Speaking from the Oval Office, he says he's not concerned when asked about Thursday's consumer price index that showed May saw the biggest increase in 3 years. The president added the numbers were great. He said inflation will come down like a rock once the war with Iran is over. Trump also pointed to the stock market and oil prices as signs the economy is doing well. The president has signed a bill to fund immigration enforcement. Speaking from the Oval Office, the president said it will give ICE and Border Patrol the resources they need to keep America safe.
2: For more than 100 days, congressional Democrats tried to block all funding for the Department of Homeland Security in a reprehensible attempt to throw open the borders of the United States of America.
1: The president was referring to Democrats. The measure was approved in a House vote Tuesday. The measure funds ICE and Border Patrol through the end of Trump's term. The FBI is joining the investigation after a cross was spotted burning in broad daylight in Grant Park in downtown Chicago. The incident happened Tuesday afternoon at the park where Barack Obama famously gave his acceptance speech upon being elected the nation's first black president. New York-based Kalshi is planning to require users in certain markets to share information about their employers. More from Liz Warner.
3: The prediction market announced it's created a system to score markets based on the risk of insider trading, and those with certain scores will require employment verification. This comes as prediction markets like Kalshi and Polymarket are seeking to crack down on insider trading.
1: Michael Kastner, NBC News Radio.
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8: Lows sit down to about 44 overnight under mainly clear skies, west winds around 5 miles per hour. High temperatures reach up to 75 Thursday, mainly clear skies. Lows around 46 Thursday night, mainly clear. Lots of sunshine Friday with daytime highs approaching 78, 86 Saturday. That's the latest from the South Sound Weather Center. I'm meteorologist Jennifer Wojcicki. Currently 46.
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1: What do you need advice with, Bubba?
2: My son, Frankie is, he's now 20. So, you know, what's one thing 20-year-olds don't want to do? They don't want to hang out with their dad. And I miss him. I know this sounds so sad and whatever, but there's got to be a way to get him to hang out. He's like always, oh, I got something going, Dad. This is happening, Dad. I got that, Dad.
1: Yeah.
2: I'm whining right now. I need my boy.
1: Yeah, you didn't want to hang out with your dad either when you were 20.
2: Yeah, exactly. That's what I said a minute ago. And I understand, but there's got to be a cheat code. There's got to be a way to do it. I've tried bribing him with food. I've tried seriously. I've done all the stuff. I'm like, what do I do? How do I get this kid to hang out?
1: Yeah. Well, maybe it's you. I mean, no one else I know wants to hang out with you either. Or if I wouldn't get paid now, I wouldn't hang out with you either.
2: Maybe I should pay him.
1: Aren't you paying for all this stuff anyway?
2: I am. Maybe that's what I do. What if I just go ahead and I tell him, hey, you take care of your cell phone, your car insurance, all your stuff.
1: Yeah.
2: Or you can come hang out with me. Just hang out.
1: Yeah.
2: I don't know. I was hoping maybe you had some advice. See, that's the thing is, like, you've got two boys, but they both lived at home the whole time. Well, except while your son was at college, but
1: yeah,
2: he would come home.
1: Yeah.
2: My kid doesn't come home. So.
1: Well, learn to cook. I don't know what to tell you, but yeah.
2: All right. Well, thank you. Thanks for nothing.
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12: Lows dip down to about 44 overnight under mainly clear skies, west winds around 5 miles per hour. High temperatures reach up to 75 Thursday, mainly clear skies. Lows around 46 Thursday night, mainly clear. Lots of sunshine Friday with daytime highs approaching 78 86 Saturday. That's the latest from the South Sound Weather Center. I'm meteorologist Jennifer Wojcicki. Right now, 45.
1: 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It's Big D and Bubba. 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
1: What you got, Bubba?
2: Well, first of all, Carson, did you get the invitation for the Young Washington premiere as well?
3: No.
2: All right, they're doing a premiere for the movie Young Washington, which is the story of young George Washington, like George Washington, the warrior, not the general.
3: Okay.
2: And they're doing it, but the thing is, I want to go. I really, really, really want to go. But the problem is that for me to go, I would have to accept this red carpet premiere thing. And then I would have to go and do like, I'd have to cover it like media. I've never done that in my life. I don't want to stand there and talk to actors as they walk by and go, hey, so.
3: Wait, who are the actors?
2: Well, I don't know.
3: I mean, are they hot? Because I'll go.
2: I'm sure they're actors.
3: Can you take me?
2: And they're actors.
3: I mean, take Garen. Do social media.
2: Hey, Garen.
4: Ooh, Andy Serkis, the guy who, he's in Planet of the Apes.
2: Oh, yeah, yeah. He plays like the apes.
4: He's in there. Ben Kingsley.
3: Oh, Sir Ben Kingsley?
4: Yeah.
3: Put some respect on it.
4: Mia Rogers. Joel Smallbone, Kelsey Grammer.
2: That's the guy from
1: King of Country.
2: Yeah, for King of Country.
3: Yeah, also Kelsey Grammer. Let's not sleep on Frasier.
2: Yeah.
1: You okay. Mean, you don't call, him?
2: Who, Joel?
1: Yeah.
2: Yeah.
1: And just go, hey, man.
2: Yeah, how can I get you into this without having to go and cover it?
1: All right, hang on a second. Right, hang on. Let me get his number real quick.
2: He's got that accent, too.
5: Telephone number 6.
2: Blah, blah, blah, blah, blah, blah, blah.
5: At the tone, please record your message. When you've finished recording, simply hang up or press pound for further options.
1: Hey, man. It's Big D and Bubba. Sorry to bug you. Bubba had a question about this movie, The Young...
2: Yeah, we didn't know you were in Young Washington,
1: yeah.
2: And I really want to go see it. I was invited to the premiere... But I was only invited as a media coverage thing.
1: He wants to go as your date.
2: Maybe not as your date, but I want to go and not have to cover it. I want to go and actually...
1: He just wants to watch the movie.
2: I want to go see the movie.
1: Anyway, if you get this and you care enough about helping someone in need right now.
2: Helping an American. See a movie about a young American.
1: And call us. Thank you.
2: Thank you. Bye. All right. Well, thank you. I appreciate you reaching out to him.

0: Big D and Bubba before the show.
1: All right, so Joel has contacted us back and said that he can FaceTime us about your tickets.
2: All right.
3: Is that Joel Smallbone of
1: look at
3: for King Country? Dude, are you handsome, man?
1: Where are you?
4: I got to show you. Guys, I'm literally in Ireland shooting the opening sequence for a Christmas musical called Drummer Boy that comes out this Christmas.
3: Dude, that's amazing.
1: Wow, that's awesome.
3: And why is it so cold in Ireland right now?
1: Yeah, dude.
4: I have no idea. The weather can't make up its mind. It's in the twilight zone.
1: Oh, well, listen, enough about you. So Bubba is trying to get tickets for this George Washington thing.
3: It's a red carpet premiere. And I want to go, but they want the invitation I got is to cover it as media. I want to go and see the movie.
4: Oh, well, I'm part of it. I actually am in the film, so you called the right guy.
1: Thank you, Joel.
4: And
1: yeah, we know.
4: Enough, the producers of this film and the distribution company, Angel, it's all one and the same. So I know multiple guys from Gal that can get you in.
3: Okay.
4: And maybe you can even be my plus two. My wife will be my plus one.
3: Okay.
4: Bubba will be my plus two.
3: All right. Well, Carson just told me she got invited as well. You want to
1: yeah.
3: go too?
1: What are we doing, guys?
5: Well, I got invited. I can RSVP for myself. We don't have to hit him up for a plus four. This is ridiculous.
1: Yeah, we're not going
5: to
1: wear him out.
4: Is she a media? Is she a media?
3: She is.
4: Or she actually got a genuine invite?
3: She got media as well.
5: It was a media. It's not like they actually want me there.
4: Plus four. Big D plus five.
1: No. Don't put me in this. I won't be a part of this.
3: I'm excited. Like the movie, the trailer looks amazing. Amazing.
4: Look, I'm an immigrant, right? Moved to America when I was shy of 10 with my family. And I love this country. It's the 250-year anniversary of America's independence. And so with both Young Washington and then Drummer Boy, this Christmas musical that we're filming, it's really to honor, you know, this stumbly, fumbly journey of the United States as it tries to reconcile what does freedom under God look like and love and grace and all the sort of the hallmarks of what this country is built on. And Young Washington does a really good job of sort of grappling with itself and asking those questions. So I'm excited for you to see it and to see, I play William Fairfax in the film. So excited to see my little bit part in it as well.
3: You know, there's a city named after you, William.
4: That is true. But not only am I in it, you've got Kelsey Grammer in it, Sir Ben Kingsley, Gollum, a.k.a. Andy Serkis, is in it. Like, the cast is really quite striking. So
3: all right.
4: I think you'll love it.
3: All right. Well, look, I guess I'll reach out. I'll text you or whatever, and we can kind of work out all the details. But, yes, I would like to be whatever your plus whatever number we've decided we're going to do now. And Carson's nodding yes,
4: too. Well, and everyone listening, too, we'll just bring them along as well. We'll just pack out the Fisher Center.
3: Yeah, that'd be awesome.
5: It's going to
3: be
5: great.
1: All right, Joel, it's good talking. Have fun there in Ireland. Thanks for taking the call. And you look dashing, as always.
3: And everybody,
4: you know, hey, if we want to talk about movies or aliens, or I'm here for it. AI, let's do it.
1: Disclosure, it's happening. We'll talk soon.
3: All right. Young Washington, the movie is coming. It's going to be a must-see.

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1: So Bubba and Carson are Bubba's getting into it, kind of thrifting and going to different, just seeing what they got, what kind of. Well, you guys inspired me. So this past weekend, I stopped in and just kind of went through as
2: You went thrifting?
1: Just kind of seeing. I've been in before, I never really.
2: It's nothing, not your thing.
1: Nothing fits me is the problem.
3: Okay. But
1: I talked to
3: me everything.
1: All right. So I talked to the guy. I go, so what's, I was in the electronics. I go, like, what's some of the, like, people coming in getting, like, old stuff? He said the one thing they cannot keep in stock are those old GE digital clock radios.
3: Yes.
1: And it's the one that has the red digital display.
3: The fake wood paneling.
1: And it's very, it's got the radio dial on the front that to go, you can scroll.
2: I think it's not just digital. All of our parents had those. We had
3: them
2: the back
3: needle
2: in the day.
3: That goes.
1: Yeah, it's got the little needle.
3: Yep.
1: Said there's a guy that would come in and buy them. He said we got to the point where if one came in, we would just call him and he would give them like more than they even wanted, and he refurbishes them and then sells them for like, who knows what, on eBay and online, with all the new, like cleaned out the stuff, and just make sure it all works. So it's like brand new. Because I don't think you can buy. Can you even buy them new anymore?
3: I don't think so. But those old digital bedside clocks, even the ones older than that that had the flippy numbers.
1: Yes.
2: Oh wow.
3: That because a friend of mine is a reseller and he trolls thrift stores for those at estate sales. And if he can pick them up for less than about $5, he knows he's gonna make about $20 to $25 reselling them.
1: I'm looking up. That just does something to all of us, and not necessarily in a good way. Yeah, I found one here for $25. Yeah, you're right. She said.

0: Couponing is life.
1: Couponing for life is...
2: Today on a very special episode.
1: One of my favorites. What you got for us?
2: This isn't couponing. This is just a little shopping hack with whatever event you've got going on in your life right now. Father's Day is coming up, graduations, birthdays, anniversaries, just standards. Man, the Dollar Tree, that is the place. Dollar stores, that's the place to get your cards.
0: Why?
3: Oh, the cards.
2: Cards, because cards are... I was at a regular store the other day. I won't say the name, but this woman bought a card. She rang it up. It was $9.50.
0: Yeah.
2: $9.50 for a card.
0: It's a little piece of paper with printing on it.
2: No, someone might throw it on their fridge. That's it, right?
1: I do love the ones that pop up and there's like fake butterflies that fly out of them. And it scares people.
2: They can be gorgeous. Yeah. However, I can tell you my father is going to be so much more impressed that I paid $1.25 for a card
1: than if it
2: pops open with balloons.
0: So are you going to do that, or are you actually going to put in his Father's Day card? And by the way, I was frugal thanks to you.
2: No, I'll do it when I call him. Oh. Be like, hey, just so you know, that card I sent you.
1: But it's also good to like get ahead of all that. You just go through and spend. Think about it. For $9 for the other one, you could buy... Seven cards.
2: Yeah, seven cards.
1: Yeah.
2: Yeah.
1: And
2: one of them was on sale. Friends of mine just had a baby. It was 50 cents.
1: Come on.
2: I got a 50 cent card. And they'll never know because they have no sleep. They don't even know what they're reading. Their eyesight is blurry. They're like, oh, that's nice. Carson thought of us. They throw it away.
1: That's right. Dollar Tree or Dollar Stores.
2: Dollar Stores.
1: Or the Five Belows or any of those.
2: Any of those.
1: Get you some cards. Yeah, smart.
2: Thank you.

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1: Bubba, did you ever decide how much you're going to give your kids for graduation?
2: No, I never did. And that's the problem is, you know, the time is now and I've got to come up with something. I've got the cards and I've got to figure out how much to put in there. And, I don't want to give an exorbitant amount. I think it's crazy. You did your job. Here's bazillions of dollars. Yeah. I mean, seriously, it's look, I get it.
1: But everyone expects it.
2: I know, because somebody back in the day set the bar, and then somebody, it's the Joneses. Somebody went and they set the bar higher, and we kept doing that, and we climbed this ladder of stupidity, where now, you know, people expect you to pay a bunch of money for somebody just graduating high school. Congratulations, you did good. I don't know, I struggle with it.
1: Hey, what's up? Good morning.
3: Morning.
2: Hi.
3: Yeah, about the gift. I'm 16, so I'm going to be graduating in a couple years. But I agree with you guys that we shouldn't get some great big crazy amount of money for just doing what we're supposed to.
2: Yeah, look at that.
1: Oh, I think America's going to be all right.
2: Yeah, there is hope for the future.
3: Okay.
2: All right. Thank you.
3: Yeah.
2: It's like talking to you on the phone.
3: Bye.
2: All right, bye-bye. That's how Big D is on the phone. If you ever talk to him, it's like he'll talk to you, and then all of a sudden he decides he's done. Okay.
1: Well, I mean, my gosh, what else are we going to talk about?
4: That was my job interview with you guys. Well, all right. I was like, oh, I didn't get that.

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1: Good morning, Big D and Bubba. How are y'all this morning?
2: Great. What's up with you?
1: I want to call and let you know I appreciate you too. Also, you are the best DJs, country music has had in a while, and I thank you. I don't mind listening to you. Y'all make me laugh till I have tears rolling down my face.
3: Oh wow!
1: Every morning, y'all make me giggle. Every morning, y'all make me happy.
3: Give me.
2: We make her giggle.
4: Well, good. Well, I'm glad glad you enjoy what we do.
1: You don't badmouth nobody. You don't put down nobody. Y'all are some good DJs, and I thank you. I don't like to listen to DJs talk. I hate talk radio. I'm here for music, but I can listen to you all day long and laugh out loud to myself in my truck. And okay. I don't care if people look at me like I'm crazy.
4: Well,
1: you two men are sexy.
2: We are sexy.
4: Could have said sexy right there, but Jim,
2: it was a great chance to say that we were sexy, but yeah you skipped right over it.
4: Yeah, you ruined it. Anyway. All right. Well, listen, girl, thank you so much for the
1: you
4: call.
1: Have a wonderful day. Thank you very much.
2: Very sweet of you. Bye.

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4: U.S. is carrying out a second day of airstrikes on Iran after President Trump warned that Iran would be attacked until it agreed to make a deal. More from Mark Mayfield.
5: Several attacks were reported across a number of Iranian cities into Thursday morning. Iran has said the Strait of Hormuz, a vital shipping waterway, will remain closed. President Trump disputed that assessment, saying the U.S. military has been conducting a secret mission to get oil tankers past Iranian forces. U.S. Central Command said these strikes are in response to Iran's unwarranted and continued aggression. Iran has fired back with attacks on Bahrain, Kuwait, and Jordan. I'm Mark Mayfield.
4: And the president says the U.S. has secretly brought millions of barrels of oil through the Strait of Hormuz and that Iran was unaware of the effort, in his words, until right now, when he told reporters in the Oval Office yesterday. More from Simon Marks.
6: The Pentagon says, well, actually, that was simply a reference to a previously announced effort by the United States to guide shipping through the Strait of Hormuz. And if you break the president's numbers down, you know, it's about three tankers getting through the Strait of Hormuz every 24 hours.
4: The New York Knicks are now one win away from an NBA championship after a historic comeback last night against the Spurs. Knicks fans are fired up after seeing their team come from 29 points down to beat San Antonio 107-106 in Game 4 of the Finals to take a 3-1 lead. The Knicks could win their first NBA title in more than a century with a victory on Saturday. And the 2026 FIFA World Cup kicks off today. The action begins with Mexico taking South Africa on in Mexico City. The U.S. will begin group play against Paraguay on Friday at SoFi Stadium. I'm Michael Kastner.
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4: The FBI is joining the investigation after a cross was placed burning in broad daylight in Grant Park in downtown Chicago. Witnesses say they were stunned.
8: This was something I've only heard about in school and seen in black and white videos.
4: The incident happened Tuesday afternoon at the park where Barack Obama famously gave his acceptance speech upon being elected the nation's first black president. No arrests have been made. Pope Leo says those who believe in Jesus cannot promote war.
9: Queridos hermanos, no podemos...
4: Speaking at the Sagrada Familia Basilica in Barcelona, Spain, Wednesday, the pontiff also said those who believe in Jesus cannot kill the innocent. Thousands of people had gathered to hear Pope Leo, including Spanish King Felipe VI and Queen Leticia. The Mass marked the 100th anniversary of the death of Antoni Gaudí, the church's architect. The structure, which has been under construction for more than 140 years, is the world's tallest church at 566 feet. Nearly half of Oregon is now under a drought emergency. More from Monica Nelson.
10: Governor Tina Kotek has added five more counties to the list, bringing the statewide total to 17. State officials say low snowpack, record dry spring conditions, and rising temperatures are straining water supplies across farming communities, forests, and rural towns. The emergency declaration frees up resources for wildfire prevention, water management, and local relief efforts. Residents are being urged to conserve water as Oregon braces for what could be another challenging summer.
4: Congress is taking aim at the NFL's 65-year-old broadcast antitrust exemption. The House Judiciary Committee is looking into whether the league is abusing the original purpose of the act as viewing costs for fans skyrocket. Democratic Congressman Jamie Raskin of Maryland.
11: Seems fundamentally unfair that the league should get billion-dollar deals, the network should get billion-dollar contracts, but the fans are left out in the cold.
4: Michael Kastner, NBC News Radio.
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16: High temperatures reach up to 75 today under mainly sunny skies, northerly winds around 5 miles per hour. Mainly clear skies again tonight. Lows dip down to about 46. Daytime highs approaching 78. Tomorrow, mainly sunny skies. Ample sunshine and dry Saturday and Sunday. Mid-80s Saturday. Upper 80s by Sunday. That's the latest from the South Sound Weather Center. I'm meteorologist Shelley Lynn Blade. Currently, it's 45 degrees.
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Center. I'm your announcer, David Angel. It's time to turn them up and wake up the world from Nashville. 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

0: God's light. And God bless all of you on the good earth.
1: Roger, airport. Go for sighting. Roger.
2: So we have something we have to deal with today, some Ella Langley drama that came up after the show.
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5: South Sound weather.
6: High temperatures reach up to 75
7: today
6: under mainly sunny skies,
7: northerly winds
6: around 5 miles per hour.
7: Mainly clear skies again
6: tonight.
7: Lows dip down to about 46. Daytime highs approaching 78.
6: Tomorrow,
7: mainly sunny skies. Ample sunshine and dry
6: Saturday and Sunday.
7: Mid-80s
6: Saturday.
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7: That's the latest from the South Sound Weather Center. I'm meteorologist Shelley Lynn Blade. Currently 44.
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0: and Jason Aldean.
1: Yeah, I got friends like that.
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0: tasty treat.
1: Tweet, tweet.
2: Brian says that years ago, you could enter a grocery store with $25 and walk out with fruits, a loaf of bread, milk, cheese, so much more. Nowadays, there's surveillance cameras everywhere. Kelsey says, you never actually wash your hands. They wash each other, and you just watch. Sarah says, whoever designed wet wipe packs where you pull one out and four come with it should have been put in charge of ATMs.
3: And Dylan tweets, remember the joke that I tweeted recently about my spine? It was about a week back.
2: It's about a week back. All right, get a good tweet tag, as we'll see it at Big D and Bubba.
1: Tweet, tweet, those tasty tweets.
0: Big D and Bubba's tasty tweets.
1: Tweet, tweet,
0: those tasty tweets.
4: And that's today's Big Delicious and Bubba Tasty Tweets.

0: And that is Brooks and Dunn, Red Dirt Road with Big D and Bubba. 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No one else on earth, won't you tell me why? Did you hear the news?
1: About what?
0: Wynonna putting out a brand new album in over 10 years.
1: Carson, didn't you go to the show? Didn't you go listen to it or something?
2: I was supposed to.
1: Oh, you got an invite?
2: I didn't make it.
1: Yeah. Man, I tell you what, boy, there's nothing like, I'm a huge Judds fan. And when Wynonna, you know, did her own thing, dude, nobody, you just can't. First off, she's fun. Second off, she can sing. Some people, you're like, I don't know how they have a record. That one. Wow. Yeah.
0: Turn it loose.
1: My favorite story was when her and her mom came in, and they walked in like wearing, like, it looked like they had a, like, ropers, like the, you know, like the not the roper, what's the long coat, like a trench coat kind of deal,
2: a duster,
1: yeah. And and when you talk with, when you would talk to Wynonna, she talked to you like she talked to you like you were reading a like a calendar, a daily calendar.
0: It was all in little quips,
1: inspirational quips.
0: It was the weirdest thing.
1: We're like, hey, how are you? And she's like,
0: live, laugh, love.
1: Well, that's right.
0: Kitchen. Join. Gather.
1: Espresso.
2: Coffee.
1: But yeah, so yeah, get off on that. She's got new stuff.
0: Yes, new in October. I'm so excited. Welcome back, Wynonna.

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1: Hey, what's up, man? You was congratulating everybody on graduate. I just had a daughter to graduate with a law degree.
0: Oh, that's really cool.
2: All right.
0: Now you have somebody to defend you in court.
2: Yeah. When you do something.
1: I don't get in trouble. I'm ex-law enforcement.
0: Oh, yeah.
2: That's the worst one.
0: Troublemakers.
2: Yeah, you know how to hide the evidence.
0: Try it, Shane.
1: Yeah.
2: What kind of law does she want to practice?
1: I think she's doing corporate law. She got to pass the board.
2: Okay. Well, best of luck to her. What's her first name?
1: Taylor.
0: All right, Taylor.
1: Taylor.
0: All right, well,
2: thank you for... All right. Well, congrats to Taylor and man.
0: And all the graduates.
2: Yeah, you're proud. I love that. It's awesome, man.
1: Yeah, I listen to you guys every day. My radio is stuck on your channel.
0: Love that. Man, you have a great one, all right? Take care.
1: Same to you. Have a good one. Bye. Just

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0: We've talked about this a bunch. I mean, you know, what's the one thing your parents want? They want your time. They want to see your face. 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Well, right now you can let them see your face. You can even do little video clips.
1: Yeah.
0: So it could be the kids going, hey, grandma, hey, grandpa. 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
1: Yeah.
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1: Oh, bye-bye. Well, I haven't gotten any good date stories from you lately.
0: Okay, I'll tell you one about 2 days ago. I went out with someone, and we had coffee, and it was like pulling teeth. And I know Carson's talked about this before, but mainly with guys texting. Like, you have to lead them on. This person brought nothing to the conversation whatsoever. I had to lead the questions. So I would ask something, one-word answer.
1: She's not into you. Is that what that means, Carson?
2: No. I'm going to bet she was really pretty.
0: She was okay.
2: Yeah, she's real pretty. Because, yeah, you're a hot chick. You've never had to...
0: Never had to think?
2: Not think. You just... Everybody's like...
1: They do all
2: they
1: the talking.
2: They want to talk to you. So they're going to... So she goes, yeah, just entertain me.
1: It's like being those birds where the guy, the birds dance
2: in
1: front
2: peacock.
1: Of
2: them. Yeah, the peacock.
1: Yeah, and they're just going to watch...
2: The peahen is like... Watch these guys. Whatever, bruh. Okay, yeah, you keep fluttering.
0: I did the experiment where after a little while, I'm like, oh my gosh, is this going to be like this forever? You know, you start to place yourself into that world. So I was like, I'm not going to say anything. I'm not going to ask a follow-up. And this is what happened.
1: Man.
0: Dude.
2: On the flip side?
0: For about a minute and a half, like 90 full seconds, I didn't do it because I couldn't take it after that. I'm like, I've got to.
1: It's like playing chicken.
0: Yeah. So, you know, I was like.
2: But I also think, I don't know, that seems like a quiet household. That you come home, she's not going to interrupt your movie. She's not going to ask you, who's that guy? I don't remember that character. She's not going
0: to
2: say anything.
0: I don't need drama. I don't need drama when I go home. But I would like to, if I'm future forecasting, I'd like to have somebody who at least talks. I mean.
2: What kind of forecasting isn't future?
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4: On the PNW Ag Network, I'm Glenn Vaughan. On Wednesday, state leaders, state lawmakers, and farmers gathered east of Othello for the groundbreaking of the EL80.6 delivery system. Washington State Department of Agriculture Director Derek Sanderson was in attendance.
5: This is a pumping plant that'll have a pipeline that'll take water out into areas that are currently served by wells. And we can take those wells offline and rely on this water to water our crops and to make sure this area stays productive. It's a very important part of our potato industry to have these lands specifically in operations.
4: The EL 80.6 is the fourth Odessa groundwater replacement program system to be constructed. The EL 47.5 was completed in 2021. The EL 86.4 was completed last year, and the EL 84.7 system is currently under construction. Fertilizer prices have retreated sharply in recent weeks as concerns over prolonged supply disruptions tied to tensions in the Middle East have eased.
6: That's offering potential relief for crop producers heading into the next growing season. Bloomberg says urea prices in New Orleans fell to $453.50 per short ton last week. That's down 36% from mid-April and the lowest level since early February. The decline follows fears the conflict involving Iran could disrupt shipments through the Strait of Hormuz, a key route for global fertilizer exports. The drop in fertilizer costs has also pressured grain markets, with prices for wheat, corn, and other commodities moving lower as input cost concerns subside. Nearly half of the world's urea exports originate from countries affected by the conflict, making fertilizer markets highly sensitive to geopolitical developments. I'm Heather Roberts on the PNW Ag Network.
4: So how will decisions made in Olympia impact growers in the Evergreen State? Remember to stay informed by visiting PNWAg.net. We'll have the latest farm news for you around the clock. This is the PNW Ag Network.
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1: Hello, how are you?
2: Great, how are you?
1: I'm amazing. So can I, are we on the air?
2: Yeah.
1: Okay. So I have to tell you, it's kind of a story, but I didn't want to be embarrassed on the air to tell it.
2: Well,
1: so,
2: why would you be embarrassed on the air?
1: Because it kind of shows my ignorance.
2: Okay.
1: Okay. So, do you remember a while back, maybe possibly about a year ago, there was a musician that was coming to the studio, and right as he's getting to the studio, he runs out of gas?
2: Yeah, that was Ernest.
1: Okay. But anyway, I just wanted to say, I love y'all. Y'all make my day, and I appreciate y'all. So I just wanted to let y'all know that, okay?
2: Aw, well, thank you very much. You have a fantastic day.
1: I shall, and you have a blessed one as well. And thank you.
2: Aw.
1: Bye-bye.
2: Take care. Bye-bye. Hi.

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4: The U.S. has launched a second day of airstrikes on Iran after President Trump warned that Iran would be attacked until it signs a deal. Several attacks were reported across a number of Iranian cities into Thursday morning. Iran has fired back with attacks on Bahrain, Kuwait, and Jordan. Pope Leo says those who believe in Jesus cannot promote war. Molly Hunter reports the pontiff spoke at the Sagrada Familia Basilica in Barcelona, Spain.
5: And 144 years after construction began, it's finally on the verge of completion. The final spire now making it the tallest church in the world.
4: Leo also said those who believe in Jesus cannot kill the innocent. The World Cup gets underway today. The global soccer tournament is taking place in North America for the first time since 1994. The opening game is in Mexico City, with Mexico taking on South Africa before the U.S. team kicks off on Friday for their opener against Paraguay in Los Angeles. There are free watch parties in fan zones across the country, including New York and New Jersey. In New York, Scott Pringle.
6: Fan zones are opening up at the Billie Jean King National Tennis Center in Queens and the Sports Illustrated Stadium in Harrison, New Jersey. There, fans can enjoy musical performances, activities, and watch the opening match between Mexico and South Africa.
4: In Miami Beach, Police Chief Wayne Jones.
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4: The FBI is joining the investigation after a cross was spotted burning in broad daylight in Grant Park in downtown Chicago. Witnesses say they were stunned.
8: This was something I've only heard about in school and seen in black and white videos.
4: The incident happened Tuesday afternoon at the park where Barack Obama famously gave his acceptance speech upon being elected the nation's first black president. I'm Michael Kastner.
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19: South Sound weather.
20: High temperatures reach up to 75 today under mainly sunny skies, northerly winds around 5 miles per hour. Mainly clear skies again tonight. Lows dip down to about 46. Daytime highs approaching 78. Tomorrow, mainly sunny skies. Ample sunshine and dry. Saturday and Sunday, mid-80s. Saturday, upper 80s by Sunday. That's the latest from the South Sound Weather Center. I'm meteorologist Shelley Lynn Blade. Right now, it's 43 degrees.
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And a big shout out to him from us, Big D and Bubba. 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

0: A studio for life out here. Good morning. Thanks for having us on. We're Big D and Bubba.
1: Thanks, David. Sent us a one of those would you rather kind of deals. Would you rather have the ability to fly or become entirely invisible? That kind of stuff.
0: Fly.
1: Yeah, me too.
2: Fly.
1: Yeah, fly. Well, how about speak every language fluently or play every musical instrument perfectly?
0: Every language.
3: Instrument.
2: Instrument. I feel like I could make a lot of money off that.
1: Spend a week at the bottom of the ocean or a week on the International Space Station?
0: Space Station.
2: Ocean.
0: Really?
2: I want to see what's down there. Bottom of the ocean? That's still a mystery. Can I be by the Titanic?
0: Like that one that imploded?
2: Okay, but I would live.
1: Okay. Read people's minds or see into the future?
2: Future.
0: Ooh, read people's minds.
1: Minds. Never have to stand in line again or always have green traffic lights?
3: Green lights.
1: For sure.
2: Ooh, whoa.
0: Never stand in traffic. Yeah. I mean, never stand in lines.
2: Yeah.
1: Eat the exact same meal daily or watch the exact same movie daily?
3: Eat the same thing.
0: Eat
3: daily.
0: The same. Yeah. Same
2: I eat the same thing every day anyway.
3: My dog seems perfectly happy.
1: Always have to speak in rhymes or always have to sing what you say?
0: I'm going to do rhymes just because it's fun.
2: I'd like to rhyme all the time.
1: All right.
2: It's not like a crime.
1: Okay, please.
0: Here's a dime.
1: Sweat melted warm cheese or permanently smell like a skunk?
0: Oh, sweat the cheese.
3: Warm cheese. Yeah, for sure.
1: Eat messy spaghetti with your hands or eat hot soup with a fork?
2: Messy spaghetti.
3: That's easy.
0: Yeah.
2: Wait, are you supposed to not use your hands?
1: Yeah. Have feet where your hands should be or hands where your feet should be?
3: Hands where your feet should be.
1: Yep, hands where your feet should be. Absolutely.
4: Yeah. Big D and Bubba.
1: Hey, it's Big D and Bubba getting ready for Father's Day. You know, we all have our dad's stories in our heads, the ones that they say over and over and over. 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And so you can preload it. So when he gets it for Father's Day, it's already going to have these. It's going to have the tank in Germany. It's going to have where, you know, he and my mom met the first time. And it's going to spark all these. I'm going to let it play. He'll go, oh, look at that. You know what that story.
0: Let me tell you about the time.
1: In Germany. 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
21: South Sound weather.
22: High temperatures reach up to 75 today under mainly sunny skies, northerly winds around 5 miles per hour. Mainly clear skies again tonight. Lows dip down to about 46. Daytime highs approaching 78. Tomorrow, mainly sunny skies. Ample sunshine and dry Saturday and Sunday, mid-80s Saturday, upper 80s by Sunday. That's the latest from the South Sound Weather Center. I'm meteorologist Shelley Lynn Blade. Right now, it's 43 degrees. K-A-Y-O.
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0: I've got some stuff here about the world. Things that you may or may not have known. Did you know, in Switzerland, flushing the toilet after 10 p.m. is illegal?
1: Nope.
0: It is. It is also illegal to chew gum in public in Singapore. In Italy, it is against the law to wear flip-flops in public. Like
1: it's
0: actual flip-flops.
1: Not a bad law.
2: Not mad at it.
1: Yeah.
0: In Florida, it is illegal to sing in public while wearing a swimsuit. That is an actual law. It's a Floridian law.
2: I applaud it.
0: In Australia, it is illegal to dress up as Batman. Like, that's great. In Scotland, if someone knocks on your front door and requires the use of your toilet, you must let them in. It is a law in Scotland.
1: Huh.
0: In France, it's illegal to name a pig Napoleon.
1: Well, they're still sensitive over that.
0: And then in Japan, finally, in Japan, it is illegal to be overweight. They have government programs to keep you thin.
1: Do and they have, you have to weigh in at work.
0: You have to, yes, they do all
2: what?
0: The stuff.
1: Yes.
0: It's actually not illegal to be overweight, but it is illegal to try to not be overweight, I think is more the edge.
1: They go to work. Yeah, they go to work and they weigh in.
2: So
1: yeah.
2: Do sumo wrestlers get like a pass? Or
0: yes.
2: Is that because
0: it's
2: their job?
0: It's their job.
2: Okay.
0: It's a requirement of their job.
2: Wow.
0: But yeah, so.
1: And those guys, man, you look really, they're not really fat.
0: They're big.
1: They're big.
0: They got a lot of
1: different
0: muscle under that layer.
1: Man,
2: okay.
1: Geez.
3: I

0: Dan and Shay Tequila with Big D and Bubba. And this part of the show is brought to you by Tractor Supply. 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Everybody's excited about their getting back together. Florida Georgia Line, Brian and Tyler have Tyler Hubbard have gotten their stuff worked out, and they're a band again. Like, they actually went the other day. I don't know if you saw, they signed with a new management company. I mean, this is happening.
1: Yeah.
0: Do you think they have music that they wanted to put out?
1: And before then, they broke
0: before
1: up.
0: 2020 and all the breakup and all that stuff went down.
1: I don't know, man. The music, the whole thing has changed so much since then. Like, it's not. I mean,
0: I'm sorry for the way I
1: don't know. Maybe
0: it still sounds contemporary.
1: Yeah, I guess right. Isn't it weird how you can have, like, peanut butter and jelly? I still like peanut butter separately from jelly. But I really love peanut butter and jelly.
0: Yeah.
1: But I love Brooks and Dunn, but they are better together. I like Brooks and Dunn. I mean, Florida Georgia Line, but I like them together.
0: And I like Bubba, but I like them together.
1: Right. It's
0: better together.
1: Man, Bubba and I always laugh at these radio shows that break up, and they think we're going to go our separate ways, and I'm going to do my own show.
2: I was the star.
1: It's always a flop. People don't understand that it's not the sum of the parts or something like that.
0: It's chemistry of, you know, we're both better at certain things than the other.
3: Yeah. It's like giving Friends a spinoff. Here, everybody wanted to see Joey.
1: Yes.
3: No, they
1: didn't. No,
0: they didn't try that?
3: Yes.
1: What a great analogy. Same thing with Seinfeld. Well, they did do it. Well, that one was a huge success, actually.
0: Which one?
1: With the bald guy. He's a radio guy, radio host.
0: Oh, Frasier.
3: That would be Cheers.
1: Oh, Cheers. Well, it wasn't that good, I guess. Wouldn't

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1: I hear you and Carson were talking about aliens.
0: No, one alien in specific. In particular, we're talking about Alan, my alien.
1: Isn't it amazing we're on the radio?
0: I know.
1: It just really is.
0: And you're bringing this up, and it's such a weird... So I need to give a little backstory. Back when I got divorced, I was going through a lot of weird thoughts. And so in my separation, I bought a 3-foot-tall gray. Yeah. He looks like the alien that they pulled out of the Roswell wreckage. And so, I took inspiration.
2: It's a little gray dude with big eyes,
1: but and lots of blood.
0: Yep. No, there's no blood. No, he's clean. He looks great.
2: And he's a little 3-foot statue that lives in Bubba's house.
0: He kind of looks like Paul from the movie. So anyway, I change him. I dress him up, and I do different things, and I move him around. I used to move him from window to window.
1: You are so close.
0: I know.
1: You are just one or two steps away from being a serial killer.
0: So he is on my dating profile because...
2: I didn't know this.
0: Random... Oh, gosh. So many people post things. Every lady right now, I'm telling you, every lady's profile, you're going to have either a picture of you hiking, a picture of you skydiving, or you and a horse. Every single one. Everyone. So I'm like, you know what? I'm going to put something silly on mine. And so I put a picture of Alan, my alien. And so, yes, I do dress him up for the holidays. Alan. I dress him up for, well, my son named him.
2: We went to the thrift store the other day, and he bought Alan a hat.
0: It was a cool leather bucket, and he

0: I'll be right back, boys. I'll see you. I'm going down the corner. I'll be back.
1: It was soon after that she was abducted.
2: Yeah, so he's got an alien. And he's also got a radio show. His calves are enormous.

0: Ends of the Earth, it's Ty Myers with Big D and Bubba.
1: Hey, as we're getting ready for Father's Day, the gift that we highly recommend, it's the Aura Frame. It's the digital picture frame, and you can upload pictures from your phone. It's like an app anywhere, and it just pops up on your dad's or your parents' at their house, wherever.
0: We've talked about this a bunch. I mean, you know, what's the one thing your parents want? They want your time. They want to see your face. They want to do it. Well, right now, you can let them see your face. You can even do little video clips.
1: Yeah.
0: So it could be the kids going, hey, grandma, hey, grandpa. I mean,

0: That kind of stuff.
1: Yeah.
0: It's awesome. 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
1: 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Today it is Soccer Player or Atlanta Street Rapper.
0: I love this. All right. I'm all about this.
1: All right. We'll start off with an easy one. Tony Schnau.
0: Tony Schnau is totally a soccer player.
1: Anyone else?
0: Rapper.
2: I'm going to defer to Bubba and say soccer player.
1: Very, very famous Atlanta street rapper.
3: Yay!
2: Wrong.
3: Boom!
1: Danny Drinkwater.
0: I know that one. Soccer player.
2: Soccer.
1: That is soccer player. All right. Just a little, can I throw you off of maybe? Because it is a soccer player. Or not. 2 Feet Beano.
0: 2 Feet Beano.
2: Rapper.
0: I'm going soccer player.
1: Atlanta street rapper.
3: Wrong.
0: Well, you guys are right.
1: Danger Fourpence.
0: Oh, that's a rapper. Street rapper.
2: I love that name, though.
1: Yeah, that's a good one.
3: Yes, baby.
1: No, it's a Zimbabwe soccer player.
0: What? That's a great name. That's one of those college football names.
1: I know. Bankroll Fresh.
4: That's my brother.
1: Anyone?
2: Rapper?
1: That
2: rapper.
1: Is correct. Carson, very, very well known and respected Atlanta street rapper. 21 Savage?
0: That's rapper. Rapper.
1: It is. You're trying.
3: Yes, baby!
1: Creedence Clearwater Kuto?
2: I hope that's a soccer player.
0: Going with a soccer player.
4: Go rapper.
1: It's a Brazilian soccer player.
2: Yes!
3: Wow!
1: Named after Creedence Clearwater.
0: I love that.
2: It's amazing.
1: Laser Dim 7000?
0: Soccer player.
2: Rapper.
1: Oh, I've got every album.
3: Yes, baby.
1: And finally, Norman Conquest.
0: Norman Conquest.
2: Soccer player.
0: No, that's not a
4: rapper.
0: Soccer player. That happened. It's a historical event.
1: And the kid was named after it, and he plays soccer.
2: Yes.
1: Australian goalkeeper Norman Conquest. There you go.
5: Big D and Bubba.
0: Hey, it's Big D and Bubba. 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
1: Hey, Big D. Yeah, I was like, Chris, the song?
0: Yeah, which one?
1: Don't know if y'all count this as a classic. Country Boys Can't Survive.
0: Dude, there's no classic or classic than that. I mean, this is like the perfect song for Throwback Thursday. So why should we not play this?
1: And I figure I'll do that for, well, my brother's in the Navy and all the old gunners, too.
0: All right, we are getting the record up here on the record player so we can set you and your boys up. And we are good to go, man. You have a fantastic day, and turn it up.
1: Yep. Thank you.
0: Thank you. Bye-bye.

Throwback Thursday. Old school country straight from our record player to your ears. This is the world famous

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4: President Trump is threatening to take over Iran's oil infrastructure points. Posting on True Social this morning, the president said an operation to assume total control of Iran's oil and gas markets and infrastructure would be taking place at some point in the not-too-distant future. That, according to Trump, would include seizing Iran's Karg Island. He warned that the U.S. military would be hitting the Islamic Republic very hard tonight. This comes after U.S. attacks overnight. More from Mark Mayfield.
5: Several attacks were reported across a number of Iranian cities into Thursday morning. Iran has said the Strait of Hormuz, a vital shipping waterway, will remain closed. President Trump disputed that assessment, saying the U.S. military has been conducting a secret mission to get oil tankers past Iranian forces. U.S. Central Command said these strikes are in response to Iran's unwarranted and continued aggression. Iran has fired back with attacks on Bahrain, Kuwait, and Jordan. I'm Mark Mayfield.
4: The World Cup starts today. More from Tammy Trujillo.
6: The global soccer tournament is taking place in North America for the first time since 1994. The opening game is in Mexico City, with Mexico taking on South Africa, before the U.S. team kicks off on Friday for their opener against Paraguay in Los Angeles. The tournament features 48 countries from around the world and will be held in 16 cities across North America, with 11 of them in the U.S., 3 in Mexico, and 2 in Canada. The final will be held in New York at MetLife Stadium on July 19th.
4: The Producer Price Index, a general measurement of how much it costs to make products, rose 1.1% month over month in May. It's the same increase that was seen in April and above market expectations of 0.7%. This according to numbers out today from the Bureau of Labor Statistics. Rising gasoline prices drove much of the increase in the key inflation measure. I'm Michael Kastner.
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0: High temperatures reach up to 75 today under mainly sunny skies, northerly winds around 5 miles per hour. Mainly clear skies again tonight. Lows dip down to about 46. Daytime highs approaching 78. Tomorrow, mainly sunny skies. Ample sunshine and dry Saturday and Sunday. Mid-80s Saturday. Upper 80s by Sunday. That's the latest from the South Sound Weather Center. I'm meteorologist Shelley Lynn Blade. Currently 44.
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0: Hey, it's Big D and Bubba. A big shout out to Ricky from JBLM. Thank you, Ricky. Thank you for having us on and being a part of our morning show. Big D and Bubba here on 96.9 KO.
1: If you showed up, I wouldn't let you in.

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1: Went to my dad's house yesterday to get his medication straightened out.
2: Again?
1: Yep, sure did.
2: Take 47.
1: Got a phone call from a friend of our family friend. Hey, Derek, is only Chuck of your dad? Yeah, went over yesterday. He hadn't taken his pills in 4 days. Awesome. So I'll call him up. Hey, Dad.
3: Hey!
1: You get to a certain age, I think he just kind of goes, I just don't want my back to hurt, so I'm just taking Tic Tacs and just taking till it goes away. So, I went and straightened out his pills. If you have aging parents or whatever, or grandparents, those pill pack things are the best way to go.
2: And you
1: order them.
2: You buy the whole thing. You tell them what.
1: I haven't done. No, I'm doing it now. I hadn't done it yet, but okay.
4: Okay. Also, to say it's good for our parents and grandparents, I had to buy one for myself.
2: The pill pack.
4: Because there was one day I'm like, did I take my medication today? And I literally couldn't remember. And I said, you can't take too many vitamins. Just double up if you didn't.
2: So the pill pack, you tell the company what your prescription is.
1: Yeah.
2: You have to show them, I guess.
1: It goes through your doctor. And so what happens is they will get some of them in the mail, and it's in the individual things, and it's labeled like, hey, take this one in the morning. This is what it's called. This one in the midday.
2: It's idiot proof.
1: I mean, as best as it can be, unless you're my dad, but he's...
3: Where's my glasses? I don't know. I'll just take four of these.
1: So anyway, and also I had to walk him through how to do a QR code yesterday.
4: Oh.
1: Yeah. I mean, you talk about... It was a big day. It was... there's a lot going on.
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14: South Sound Weather.
15: High temperatures reach up to 75 today under mainly sunny skies, northerly winds around 5 miles per hour. Mainly clear skies again tonight. Lows dip down to about 46. Daytime highs approaching 78 tomorrow. Mainly sunny skies. Ample sunshine and dry Saturday and Sunday. Mid-80s Saturday. Upper 80s by Sunday. That's the latest from the South Sound Weather Center. I'm meteorologist Shelley Lynn Blade. Currently 46.
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0: Don't tell me it's Jason Aldean with Big D and Bubba.
1: Hey, good morning. You're on the air. What's up?
2: Hi, how are you doing today?
0: Doing fantastic. How are you?
2: I'm all right. Or should I say I'm half left?
0: Wait, what happened?
1: What did you say? You're half what?
2: Yeah, so I said I was all right, and but then really, I'm not all right. I'm half left. Right?
0: Half left. Oh, I get it.
2: Right? How cute is that?
0: Oh, that's beautiful. I wish I had one of those Chewbacca masks to laugh and stuff.
1: Half left?
0: Yeah, she said I'm all right, and she said no, I'm half left.
1: Oh gosh, jeez.
0: See, it's totally like a dad thing. You might as well like sit on your hands to keep from waving at yourself.
1: Barking spiders. Okay, I haven't heard that one. That's a new one. What's a
2: right? Good one.
0: Left? Yeah. You mean?
1: Yeah, that's a great one. That's a good one. Do you guys find yourself saying stuff that your dad used to say? Because I do.
0: It happens sometimes.
1: I say, like when the kids are going to the car, I say, don't get in until I unlock it. And that's what my dad used to say.
0: Which is kind of dumb, because you can't get in until he unlocks it anyway.
1: Right.
0: Unless you're a Duke boy and you go through the window.
1: Oh. But yeah, I'm starting to see that I say a lot of my dad's stuff. I'm kind of proud of that because it's my dad, but I'm also not proud of it because they're dumb. Just like my
2: sayings. You guys are great. The sayings. Have a good day now. I have to get back to work.
0: Okay. Well, thank you. This has been pleasant.
2: Bye-bye now.
0: Bye-bye now.
3: We've been to both Carolinas, seen a big Montana sky, driven up and down the coast a few times, London, Paris, paradise. But ain't got much memory of the scenes, come to think I missed them all. And damn,

Speaking of the coast, remember Pfeiffer Beach, you and me. That sunset, cliffs by the sea, and the night rolled in. And you still talk about that moon that I can't recall, but God, I saw.

0: Eyes on. 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
1: She's from Texas, I can
2: Yeah, shit is a... It's getting crazy in the studio here. All right, so what's going on with the Ella perfume, Garrett?
3: So we unboxed a little care package that Ella Langley sent us with some Ella Fella shirts and a vinyl.
0: The Ella Fella shirts are awesome, by the way. And again, thank you, Ella Langley.
3: But you guys didn't realize there was a little envelope in there that had a sample of the Be Her.
0: No, all mine had was a little card. It was a little white card.
3: Yeah, there was a little vial of perfume in there.
4: Of Be Her?
2: That's that stuff is
4: you
2: like...
4: You mean the perfume I told you about?
3: The perfume that you can't get anywhere right now because it's so popular.
4: The boxing that I had nothing to do with, didn't even know anything showed up, was done without me.
0: You weren't in here.
4: So I was busy.
2: Yeah, you weren't busy. I don't know. This is why we can't do anything without Carson. All right, so now we're on the hunt for a little...
0: Is it in your trash can, Schaefer? This was yesterday, so the bad thing is that we have now emptied the... We tossed everything in the garbage, and now the garbage has been... Do you think it's out in the dumpster? Are we about to
3: No, we're not.
2: We're not taking your phone and go out there right now.
5: No, Garrett will go back home and retrieve his.
3: This is the way I see it.
4: Whoa. You took the perfume home?
3: There were two boxes.
4: Neither hide nor hair.
6: There's actually three. You want to know why you didn't...
4: There were three.
5: You want to know why? You want to know why? They were addressed to... Big D, Bubba, and me.
4: Oh,
5: Carson was not on there.
3: They were Ella's Fellas shirts.
4: Right. So you're last not a time dude. I looked, though, I am part of this team.
2: Can we have anything, Carson? Can you please
4: give
2: us something?
4: Can I have something?
2: What do you want to vote? What do you want? What's next? You want to like be able to open up a checking account? You want to have a credit card? Well, you're driving.
4: Can I make a full dollar?
2: Crying out loud. We let you get behind the wheel. You've been an astronaut.
0: All right, I'm going to go dig in the thing over there.
2: I love you so much.
0: I'm going dumpster diving. This is going to be great.
2: I think you were in the kitchen. I don't know where you were.
4: I was putting on mascara.

0: Coming back. It's Morgan Wallen with Big D and Bubba.
1: She's from Texas, I can tell by the way.
0: Yes, I'm about to go.
2: If you're just tuning in, Carson's upset because Ella Langley sent us a box of Ella's Fellas t-shirts.
0: Sent us men.
2: Yeah, it was interesting. Anyway, she had a little...
3: I mean, it's true. You guys don't get anything ever.
2: I know. It was... It's a little
3: glad to see
2: tester.
3: That gender equality singing right back where it should.
2: It was a little tester of this perfume that Carson's been trying to get a hold of.
3: Yeah.
2: It's sold out. Anyway, we think it's in the dumpster. Bubba is...
4: Listen,
2: this is true chivalry. No. It is not dead. Is that you on the hotline?
5: Yeah, I got it right here.
2: Okay, I got you. Thank you.
5: So I am not going outside to the big dumpster yet because
3: Garrett's following him with the camera.
5: Here, awesome.
2: Hey, Bob.
5: Garbage can in the kitchen.
3: Okay.
2: Yeah.
5: Okay, here's a banana peel.
2: Uh huh. It's like a tester size. That's small, like yeah. the little
3: but
2: ones.
3: But it came on a card,
5: well,
3: right?
5: I think here's my garbage from yesterday, and there's no Ella Langley card.
2: Maybe you should check the.
3: Looks like you got to go in the dumpster.
2: Are you going outside to the dumpster?
3: Yes. He's trying to avoid it, but
5: he's
3: going.
5: How much do you love me, Carson? Are you sure it wasn't in here?
3: How much do you love me? You guys totally kept me out of there. You owe me.
2: Bubba, yeah, go to the dumpster. It's outside.
3: He's in the tiny trash can now, the one where they throw the coffee grounds. It's not there.
5: He's just throwing trash on the floor. Yeah, I'm not cleaning this. I'm angry. All right, well, I'm going to go dumpster dive, and I'll let you guys get back to it, because I have to go and... get the code for the dumpster and all that. So,
2: all right. So you get the code, and are you sure you're okay with going and literally getting inside the dumpster?
5: Yeah.
2: For Carson, would that make you happy?
5: I'm good.
2: All right.
3: Yes, you go in the trash.
5: I've got some
3: the way you trashed my value.
2: He gets to wear his fireman gear in his car that he keeps just in case we need to get into a dumpster.
3: Suit up.
2: I run in where you run out. The devil's dancing. I don't know. Something
3: the thing
2: like
3: is,
2: that.
3: Though, he's going to show up at my algorithm because I watch a lot of dumpster diving videos. Now it's just going to be Bubba.
2: Hey, Bubba, you're doing this for clicks. You're awesome. All right, we'll come back. We'll do that on the way next.
6: I was all but 22, I think, at the time. I'd been out on the road, lonely at night. And it'd been a while.

0: That's Ella.
1: We're on a quest for Ella today. 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It's Big D and Bubba. 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
2: She's from Texas, I can tell by.
3: We are we're dumpster diving because one of us threw out the Ella Langley perfume that she sent us, and we believe
4: you guys got three boxes, which means there were three vials.
3: Three,
4: a single one.
1: I have already opened up the dumpster. I went and unlocked it. I got my gloves waiting outside. Okay. I'm going to step out and I'm going to go dumpster diving live on the show.
3: Are you calling? Are you going to do it on the air?
1: Yeah, okay, I'll call you here in just a second.
3: All right, so you go ahead and do that. All right, so he's going out there for the. By the way, those dumpster diving videos get a lot of views.
4: I
3: watch them all the time.
4: I watch Dumpster Diving King. There's a girl I watch. She goes to Bath and Body Works. She goes to Ulta. Sometimes she goes to TJ Maxx.
3: I bet you get good stuff at Ulta.
4: Oh, yeah.
3: All right. He is calling now. Hey, man, you there?
5: Yep.
3: All right. So you're at the dumpster?
5: Yeah, just about. I'm almost there. Hold on.
4: Yes.
3: Yes. How's that smell?
5: It's not what you think.
3: Oh, really?
5: Yeah, apparently after the show yesterday, the garbage passed.
3: Oh, it's empty?
5: It's empty. I mean, there's one bag, and it's not from us. It's from upstairs, so.
4: Oh,
3: I'm sorry, Carson.
4: No, it's all right.
3: You didn't get your teaspoon of... flavored water.
4: I won't be able to catch a whiff.
5: eBay. Oh, well.
3: Yeah, we may have to get on eBay for you. And
5: All right. Well, thank you. Sorry, guys.
3: We could call Ellen and go, hey, Bubba's already dumpster dove. Carson's upset. Can we please just get one more tester?
4: Just one.
3: Just one little tester.
5: I know you're joking about that.
3: Yeah, I am.
5: Let me get back in there. We're going to fix this.
3: No. Oh, my. What do we do? What? Oh, that.

0: Langley. Be her. A wonderful scent. Wonderful lady. We're Big D and Bubba.
1: Hey, as we're getting ready for Father's Day, the gift that we highly recommend, it's the Aura Frame. It's the digital picture frame. You can upload pictures from your phone. It's like an app anywhere, and it just pops up on your dad's or your parents' at their house, wherever.
0: We've talked about this a bunch. I mean, you know, what's the one thing your parents want? They want your time. They want to see your face. They want to do it. Well, right now, you can let them see your face. You can even do little video clips.
1: Yeah.
0: So it could be the kids going, hey, Grandma, hey, Grandpa. 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
1: Yeah.
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1: Well, Carson, sorry we couldn't get you your Ella Langley perfume sampler. Now we have tried every trash can. We've tried the dumpster. It's just not going to happen. However, Bubba does have an idea.
0: Yeah, I want to call the record company.
2: Oh.
1: Yeah, no, we're... No, okay. You know Bubba. He's going to take
2: you're
1: it all
2: right.
1: The way.
2: Dog with a bone.
1: Yeah, this is a... That horse is not dead yet.
0: It's important to do this for people. I mean, look, if you've got friends, you've got to go to war for them. You got to be willing to stand up and fight and say, I believe in doing the right thing.
1: Yeah.
3: Hi, hi. How are you?
0: Hey, what's going on, Mackenzie?
3: Oh, we're just fighting for our lives at Staples this morning. How are you?
0: Well, I have to, we're good, but no, we're not. I got to be honest. I've gone dumpster diving this morning because, by the way, this is Bubba. And
3: hi.
0: I had to go dumpster diving because y'all sent us the Ella stuff with the records and the shirts and amazing.
3: Yes.
1: So great. Thank you.
0: Thank you. Love it. I went home yesterday after the show, pulled the vinyl out, played it. It sounds so good on the record player. I'm like, oh, this album is so good. And then I realized today that I made a big boo-boo. I threw away the card with the Ella sample of the Be Her perfume.
3: I didn't know
0: it was the perfume inside.
1: So Carson is...
3: Oh, no.
1: She wanted it, and we threw it away. Bubba literally went through the dumpster.
0: I did. It was so...
1: Any chance we can get
3: a... good friend right there.
1: Right?
3: Good friend right there.
1: And a little weird, but yeah.
0: Could we do a make good?
1: Can we get a couple, one more maybe?
0: Anyway...
3: You know, I think I can make that happen.
0: Okay, because everybody wants to know what Be Her smells like.
2: Yes.
0: Everybody's like going crazy. I want to know. I mean, but you can't get it anywhere.
1: Uh-uh.
3: I'm telling you what. I smelled it before it came out, and I seriously was like, this is going to fly off the shelves because it smells so good.
1: All right.
2: Yeah, and it has flown off the shelves because I cannot get it.
1: Thank
0: and
1: you.
0: And then I threw it away like
1: thank
0: a
1: you.
0: Dummy. So
1: hey, if you send us 50 of those, we can make a bottle out of it.
3: Hey, there you go.
0: All right. Well, so, okay, we'll work out all the rest. Thank you for taking a moment out of your day to work with us on this and resolve my boo-boo.
3: Hey, we love you guys. Always, always. I'll swing by the studio. We'll drop some off later this week.
0: Oh, you're amazing.
2: Love you.
0: Thank you.
1: Thank you, girl.
0: Bye.
3: Love you guys.
1: Okay, bye.
0: We love you. Bye, Mackenzie.
1: Well, there you go. And
0: yay!
1: Everyone lived happily ever after.
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1: Everyone's getting ready for the World Cup fun. I don't know a whole lot about soccer, but I did look in. You guys do, Bubba and Schaefer, you guys are.
2: Yeah, I played in high school. And I told you I found all my stuff, like my uniforms and all. I still have them. I'm like, this is awesome. They're tiny.
1: So I'm confused about some of these rules. Goal kickers can easily pick up a ball, pass to them by a teammate's head or chest. Mm-hmm. Players cannot cheat the system. If a defender uses their feet to flick the ball up to their own head and then pass it to the keeper, the referee will blow the whistle. He is penalized with a yellow card for ungentlemanly conduct or trickery.
3: It's an illegal back pass.
1: If a player... Wait a second. A player cannot be called offside if they receive the ball directly from a throw-in. Strikers can technically stand right next to the opposing goalkeeper, completely behind the last defender. If a manager decides to substitute...
2: Offsides in general really messes a lot of people up, because in soccer, it's where you are when the ball is kicked downfield. So if you're past the deepest defender, you're offsides.
1: Okay.
2: But it's not now. Once it's kicked, you can pass the defender and it's fine. You can have your burst of speed and that's good. But
1: this is
2: that one really messes a lot of people
1: up. If a manager decides to substitute a player, but that player refuses to leave the field, the referee cannot force them off. Did not know that.
2: I don't think I've ever seen that happen, though.
1: Shin pads as hands. If a goalkeeper is outside their 18-yard penalty box, they're treated like any other player. However, if they take off their shin pad or hold a shoe and use it to block or bat the ball away...
4: Never heard of that.
5: I've never heard of that. I've never seen it.
1: It is still ruled a handball. The item is legally viewed as an extension of the arm. What?
3: Man. Never heard of that one.
2: Never heard of that ever in my life. Plus, who's going to get their shin pad out of their sock anyway? Plus, all the goalies now wear pants. So that rule, I think, is probably almost all goalies wear pants.
4: What pants?
2: They wear those. They all wear those little. What are those?
4: No.
2: Lululemon pants.
4: No, they don't.
6: Joggers.
1: Good on you, by the
4: look
1: way.
4: Look at them. They look like they're wearing. Do not everybody.
2: Look at all the goalies. Whenever this whole thing's going through, they all wear Lulus under their shorts.
1: All right, I'm gonna look. I mean, listen.
2: Goalies are wearing. A lot of them wear long shirts too.
1: Okay. Well, see, we got things to look for as we're celebrating, looking for our world soccer fun.
2: Oh, and those things that they wear aren't bras. I have to get that one last thing out
1: there.
2: Okay,
1: thank you. What are those?
2: It is a monitor that monitor. Mm-hmm. It looks like they're wearing a sports bra.
1: Dude, I thought so.
2: It is a monitor that tracks their health, their breathing, their heart rate, all everything. That kind of stuff. So the trainers on the side, the coach and staff, knows when you're gassed.
1: All right.

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4: President Trump has a warning for Iran this morning.
5: There will be more bombing tonight. It'll be a bigger, more powerful.
4: Speaking on Fox and Friends, Trump said Iran is in submission, but they just don't know it yet. He's not ruling out boots on the ground. Speaking on True Social today, the president said an operation to assume total control of Iran's oil and gas markets and infrastructure would be taking place at some point in the not-too-distant future. That, according to Trump, would include seizing Iran's Karg Island. Crude oil prices have jumped back above $90 a barrel on the news. After years of anticipation, the World Cup kicks off today. The global soccer tournament is taking place in North America for the first time since 1994. The opening game is in Mexico City, with Mexico taking on South Africa before the U.S. team kicks off on Friday for their opener against Paraguay in Los Angeles. It's not just consumers that are dealing with higher prices. Daria Albinger breaks down the latest producer price index.
6: The producer price index measures prices on the wholesale level, or how much it costs to make products before they go to market. The Bureau of Labor Statistics says prices rose 1.1% from April to May and 6.5% year over year. That's the highest yearly rate since November of 2022. A surge in gasoline prices, in large part due to the war in Iran, drove the increase. I'm Daria Albinger.
4: Pope Leo says believers in Jesus cannot promote war.
7: Queridos hermanos,
4: speaking at the Sagrada Familia Basilica in Barcelona, Spain, Wednesday, the pontiff said that those who believe in Jesus cannot kill the innocent. Thousands of people had gathered to hear Pope Leo, including Spanish King Felipe VI and Queen Leticia. I'm Michael Kastner.
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20: High temperatures reach up to 75 today under mainly sunny skies, northerly winds around 5 miles per hour. Mainly clear skies again tonight. Lows dip down to about 46. Daytime highs approaching 78. Tomorrow, mainly sunny skies. Ample sunshine and dry. Saturday and Sunday, mid-80s. Saturday, upper 80s by Sunday. That's the latest from the South Sound Weather Center. I'm meteorologist Shelley Lynn Blade. Currently, it's 52 degrees.
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0: Tweet. Brian says that years ago, you could enter a grocery store with $25 and walk out with fruits, a loaf of bread, milk, cheese, so much more. Nowadays, there's surveillance cameras everywhere. Kelsey says, you never actually wash your hands. They wash each other, and you just watch. Sarah says, whoever designed wet wipe packs where you pull one out and four come with it should have been put in charge of ATMs.
1: And Dylan tweets, remember the joke that I tweeted recently about my spine? It was about a week back.
0: It's about a week back. All right, get a good tweet tag, as we'll see it at Big D and Bubba.
2: Tweet, tweet, those tasty tweets.
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21: South Sound weather.
22: High temperatures reach up to 75 today under mainly sunny skies, northerly winds around 5 miles per hour. Mainly clear skies again tonight. Lows dip down to about 46. Daytime highs approaching 78. Tomorrow, mainly sunny skies. Ample sunshine and dry. Saturday and Sunday, mid-80s. Saturday, upper 80s by Sunday. That's the latest from the South Sound Weather Center. I'm meteorologist Shelley Lynn Blade. Currently, it's 52 degrees.
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1: We were talking about nicknames earlier in the show, and the lady, she's on hold, says she has a pretty unique. So you have a pretty unique nickname? Hey there, Euro.
2: My nickname, I was very flat-chested until, like, probably, I don't know, I was a late bloomer, maybe, like, sophomore year. And so my dad so graciously gave me the nickname Two-Back Jack, because my name is Jacqueline. So Two-Back Jack was one of them. Aunt Hills was another one of them. they called me Jack-O-Lantern.
3: Oh, man, you had them all.
1: Yes, man.
2: I'm like, oh, the Two-Back was
1: pretty
2: great. I mean, they all got some endearing names, like, but one of them, my family's Italian, and they call me Booba. That's like it means pretty doll in Italian. But I'm like, gosh, this topic is just making me laugh this morning because you don't really think about it on your everyday until someone brings it up.
1: I know.
2: Oh, nicknames. Nicknames are a thing.
1: All right. Well, thank you so much.
3: Later, Booba.
1: I almost said Two-Back, but we'll...
3: I like Booba because it sounds like Bubba.
1: Booba.
3: And that means we're kind of close to each other.
2: Booba. Well, thank you guys. Have a good day.
3: All right, bye. You too. Bye.
2: All right, bye.

0: and Bubba, 1-800-667-8686.
1: Game four last night, NBA Finals, San Antonio and the Knicks down to, I think, got like 5 seconds, an inbound pass for the Knicks.
2: Is going to have a free run at this because there was two on the ball.
1: And an unbelievable...
3: He's the one that inbounded, nobody guarded him, and he went right to the rim.
1: Gets the rebound, gets it in. Knicks go on to win.
3: The Spurs have a chance. 1.2, plenty of time to catch, get off a shot.
4: 1.2 was not plenty
3: of
4: time.
3: They're out of timeouts. What do you look for with San Antonio?
4: Yeah, man, what a great, crazy finish.
1: Yeah, dude, it was insane. Taylor Swift was there with her all her shirts on. It was her and two of her girlfriends. They had one said, what was it? She had one said Stevie Nicks, you know, K-I-N-I-K-S. What was the other ones?
5: Nicole. No, I'm sorry.
6: One had Nickelback.
5: Nickelback.
1: Nickelback was one.
4: But it was all Nick
5: and
4: themed.
5: Nicole was spelled like Nicks. Yeah. Nicole Kidman. Yeah.
1: So, yeah, star-studded, and I guess they paid for the tickets, so to be there. Anyway, moves on to game five. Dear Lord.

0: It's Chad Late Roll and Heart of Stone with Big D and Bubba. 1-800-667-8686.
1: Hey, I finally get through.
0: Woo! You did it!
1: Yeah, I just wanted to say you guys are amazing.
2: Oh, wow. Sweet. Thank you. I'm glad you got through now.
1: I've been trying for like ever.
0: Well, this is awesome. Don't waste your chance. What do you want to do? What do you want to say?
2: Yeah, this is it.
1: I just wanted to say you guys are great. I listen to you every morning. You crack me up on mornings on my way into work. And keep up the great job. You guys are the best.
0: What kind of work do you do?
1: I drive a dump truck.
2: You drive a dump truck?
0: What?
1: Yes,
0: okay, you're
1: I
0: way.
1: Do. I drive a six-axle dump truck.
0: Okay, you're way cooler than we've ever been in our entire lives.
2: Man.
0: So it is our honor and pleasure to talk with you.
1: Yeah, right. You guys are amazing because you guys are what keeps us going out here.
0: Well,
1: knock us up, make the day, take the monotony out of the day. That's well, for sure.
0: Thank you, six-axle. You're awesome.
2: Oh yeah, six-axle.
1: Y'all take care.

day, Potts Farm was a place to go. 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
1: I love seeing the love and support come out for our, really a mentor for so many people in our industry, Bill Cody, passed away this week, and such a huge impact on country music and also the Grand Ole Opry. He's a lot of people call me the voice of country music, and I would agree.
0: Schaefer found the podcast episode where Bill just came in and was sharing stories and all that kind of stuff. It was from a couple years ago.
2: 2022.
1: He was no one better at. You could like throw a. You go, Shenandoah. And he would go, oh, Shenandoah. Blah, blah, blah, blah, blah, blah, blah, and he would just go on a tear.
2: Effortlessly.
0: So what we're going to do is we're going to go ahead and take that podcast because we just love Bill, and we want to send some love out to him and his family and his fans and all that. And what we're going to do is take that podcast, and we're going to repackage it. We're going to do a little intro and everything, because, Schaefer, you and Bill worked side-by-side for a long time.
2: Yeah, a decade. Over 10 years total when I thought about it yesterday.
0: So we were thinking about what we'll do is we'll do a little, you know, we'll tell some Bill stories in the beginning, and then we'll go into the actual interview. On the podcast.
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0: And we're going to post that, I guess, a little bit after the show. 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
8: High temperatures reach up to 75 today under mainly sunny skies, northerly winds around 5 miles per hour. Mainly clear skies again tonight. Lows dip down to about 46. Daytime highs approaching 78 tomorrow. Mainly sunny skies. Ample sunshine and dry Saturday and Sunday. Mid-80s Saturday. Upper 80s by Sunday. That's the latest from the South Sound Weather Center. I'm meteorologist Shelley Lynn Blade. Right now, it's 60 degrees.
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5: On the PNW Ag Network, I'm Glenn Vaughan. Governor Tina Kotek has declared a drought emergency in five more Oregon counties: Douglas, Gilliam, Harney, Lake, and Malheur.
6: The executive order directs state agencies to coordinate and prioritize drought assistance. This is the fourth drought declaration issued this year, bringing the total to 17 of Oregon's 36 counties now under drought emergency status. According to the U.S. Drought Monitor, Douglas County is facing the most severe conditions, with areas classified in severe to extreme drought. Harney, Gilliam, Lake, and Malheur counties are also experiencing moderate to severe drought. State officials say dry conditions are expected to continue through the summer, increasing wildfire danger and putting pressure on farms, ranches, water supplies, fish and wildlife habitat, and recreation industries. I'm Michael McDonald on the PNW Ag Network.
5: Beef on dairy is becoming increasingly common across the cattle industry. 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
7: Having been a practicing dairy veterinarian, I remember the days that 3-day-old bull calves, you were hard to find a home for them, and they didn't bring hardly anything. 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
5: Beef on dairy made up 7% of fed cattle slaughtered in 2022, which is about 2.6 million head. 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This is the PNW Ag Network.
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9: Highs level off around 75 today, under mainly sunny skies. Winds out of the north around 5 miles per hour. Tonight, 46. Mainly clear skies tomorrow. Daytime highs approaching 78. Clear skies and dry Saturday and Sunday. Mid-80s Saturday, mid-90s by Sunday. Looking further out, 94 Monday, 84 Tuesday, and 76 on Wednesday. That's the latest from the South Sound Weather Center. I'm meteorologist Paul Trombley. Currently, it's 62 degrees.
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Storming, I was falling fast through the Nurnhart. 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
10: South Sound Weather.
11: Highs level off around 75 today. Under mainly sunny skies, winds out of the north around 5 miles per hour. Tonight, 46. Mainly clear skies tomorrow. Daytime highs approaching 78. Clear skies and dry Saturday and Sunday, mid-80s. Saturday, mid-90s by Sunday. Looking further out, 94 Monday, 84 Tuesday, and 76 on Wednesday. That's the latest from the South Sound Weather Center. I'm meteorologist Paul Trombley. Currently 65. K-A-

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11: South Sound West. 75 this afternoon, under clear skies, northwest winds around 5 miles per hour. Tonight, lows around 46. High temperatures reach up to 78 tomorrow. Sunny skies and dry, Saturday and Sunday, mid-80s, Saturday, mid-90s by Sunday. Looking at the long range, 94 Monday, 84 Tuesday, and 76 on Wednesday. That's the latest from the South Sound Weather Center. I'm meteorologist Paul Trombley. Currently, it's 69 degrees.

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2: 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We got UFC fighting on the White House lawn. 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The Friday song, the weekend's almost here with Big D and Bubba. 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
5: South Sound Weather.
6: A heat advisory begins at 11 a.m. Sunday and continues until 5 a.m. Tuesday morning. Highs level off around 75 this afternoon under mainly clear skies. Winds out of the northwest around 5 miles per hour. Mainly clear skies tonight. Lows dip down to about 46. Daytime highs approaching 78 tomorrow. Bright sunshine expected. That's the latest from the South Sound Weather Center. I'm meteorologist Paul Trombley. Right now, it's 70 degrees. K-A-Y.

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10: South Sound weather.
11: A heat advisory begins at 11 a.m. Sunday and continues until 5 a.m. Tuesday morning. Daytime highs approaching 75 this afternoon. Under mainly sunny skies, winds out of the northwest, 5 to 10 miles per hour. Mainly clear skies again tonight. Lows dip down to about 46. Bright sunshine expected tomorrow. Daytime highs approaching 78. That's the latest from the South Sound Weather Center. I'm meteorologist Laura Lockwood. Currently 74. K-A-

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1: I was all but 22, I think, at the time. 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
1: 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America plays tomorrow night. We got UFC fighting on the White House lawn. We got, it's crazy, man. The Friday song, The Weekend's Almost Here with Big D and Bubba. 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
8: South Sound weather.
9: A heat advisory begins at 11 a.m. Sunday and continues until 5 a.m. Tuesday morning. Daytime highs approaching 75 this afternoon. Under mainly sunny skies, winds out of the northwest, 5 to 10 miles per hour. Mainly clear skies again tonight. Lows dip down to about 46. Bright sunshine expected tomorrow. Daytime highs approaching 78. That's the latest from the South Sound Weather Center. I'm meteorologist Laura Lockwood. Right now, it's 75 degrees.
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9: A heat advisory begins at 11 a.m. Sunday and remains in effect until 5 a.m. Tuesday morning. Lots of sunshine this afternoon, with daytime highs approaching 77. Northwest winds 5 to 10 miles per hour. Mainly clear skies tonight, lows level off around 46. Daytime highs approaching 78. Tomorrow, bright sunshine expected. That's the latest from the South Sound Weather Center. I'm meteorologist Laura Lockwood. Right now, 78. K-A-

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2: 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We got UFC fighting on the White House lawn. 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
16: For new and used Jeep vehicles, Jeep service, and Jeep sales, visit Olympia Jeep in the Olympia.